the yet to come in times past. There are Christian things that I see, even in mirrors now. For the pictures created no clear line to guide the blurred scenery, and it is this illusion that obstructs the beauty that make me forget these things. Thus I am thrown to whom I love, and when they tell the story, the audience are surprised, not in the mental brilliance of their act, but in them, in the one ready to be born, who shares my true reflection, awakening.

tear falling down. Blank spaces like traps for anything. All that weeps is gone, and falling images, star, star. Across the gap of months, all the victims have been licked off.

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And now I quit the house and my family is looking for me. They say, I'm done. What does it mean? What did I do? Who am I? Am I just beautiful, you say, right now?

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She kept saying shit. And then I broke my piano one day. It's all over the fucking place in the house. And then I quit the house, and my family is looking for me in the city. I'm done. What does it mean?

Benedict. I am the truth, the distinction, the question of reality, consciousness. I am God, the ultimate presence.

20-day purge is selected. We snail through streets of smoke. Tilo and Hardcore. Massive Attack and Transfer Prince. 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

right shooting from ballistic Berlin. Fueled by the Finnish rude boy engineering front. Headlocked in gridlock. Oozing through Flanders. White kicker magic plants poppies of remembrance. Have I

Oscar. The Netherlands are untethered. Rhizomic gastropods interweave slender tails. Grey hairs genuflect as perforated anarchists lead the screw top.

0: K-Tracks. Musikrausch ohne Kater.
1: Poison's in the dose. Kisses that you hear in finger quotes. Among the mediocre, California sober, dreaming all the water they can drop.

looking out for a friend called me. When you sit talking about, cause I've been on my feet. Now my pops was sacrificing to make ends meet. To live a simple that out the foot off a rose. Did I see my best days and loving like they was my friend? That I'll never feel it the same then I'm over my head. I'll be pissing in place, I rest, getting climatized to the voice in my head. This is bro, you tripping. Maybe I should give in, maybe I should pivot. Who the fuck I think it is to try to make you listen? I can't even listen to myself, and I should take my own advice. This body.

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Landlines, Wi-Fi connections, and distance. When you get a second chance, listen. I ain't asked for help in a minute. I just kept falling and hollering on landlines.

bottle like hell of a blade. In defense mode, the city submitted this mission statement. Us man went broke, I well trained, still clock boy them dead plain clothes. Nikes don't suit, the lace is too loose. I'm just as comfy in a tracksuit and Air Max as I'm in black toil trousers. Suede brogues, Jamaican rum for untamed blows. Cold wash of blood-stained clothes. Live by the code, your visual basic. But it's written in plain text if you can see sharp. Structured English, that's graffiti, not street art. Too much for the weak heart. Winter's cold in the modern world, so zip liner for your jacket. 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

exquisite scheme is for it, and the nebulous float is for it, and the coherent is for it, and all the preparation is for it, and identity is for it.

I'm out here if the weather permit. No score but might get an assist. No Lord, just get in the bin. You were winning, you were so sure, then you were thin. I was in but I was so bored, I left with a win. In the beginning I was so poor, but everyone was in a similar state. Living estates, not a single bill in the gates. Not a wrinkle, time slipping away. Life gives and it takes, so I ain't giving you grace for a little mistake. Give him an inch and he'll piss in your grave. If you're the type to take whatever you can get around me, what you need to be protecting is your neck. Cause all these ties can be severed in a sec. Problems of the heart, don't let them affect your head. It's only human flesh, like Hannibal Lecter said. I couldn't care less if I never get the cred. Even if it means you die once, never be a beg. Give me 9 months, we can resurrect the dead. Give me 9 months, we can resurrect the dead. If the other side comes, you can let him be ahead. But just give me 9 months, 9 months, 9 months. 9 months, 9 months.

0: 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What year is it?
1: Your soft stance only hardens my position. The bite is terrorist, the bark is the petition. From the cradle to the barbershop to prison, you man are half-assed, the other half forgot to listen. Good, delete the lectures from the target of the mission. The future dictator sparking a resistance. It's fun and games till you start to spot the difference. Soon they'd rather you dead than start an opposition. I'd rather break a few eggs to calm the optimism. In past lives, saw my partner's wrong decisions. You let the numbers multiply, I'd rather long division. That's the vision.

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Don't go play music. You grew up around a guitar player. I don't want you to eat soup beans and cornbread for the rest of your life. And you looked at me and said, I like soup beans and cornbread just fine. It sort of humbled me at that point, you know, because I heard my own words through news that I said to my father spoke back to me. It really I went, oh, hell, she's just like I was. And, you know, which sort of troubled me in a way because I was sort of disjointed and confused at that time in my life. But I went on with what I wanted to do and was able to live on it. And, you know, I feared that everything would be wrong for you. So, you know, when I see you doing so well, it does nothing but fill my heart up with joy. And I always tell my friends about it. And I go, she proved me wrong. And I'm so grateful for it.

0: that. 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It's that.
1: No, that's the intel. All of that. When I come around me, yeah, what? Get that, get that. Little one, lioness, lioness. Yeah, I know they can take that, take that. Let me just wait for the next drop. Wait, wait.

0: public transport.
1: The entire system is very confusing, so the app is a lot of information on like how to walk to the station.
0: Oh,
1: and what else.
0: Okay, thank you very much.
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1: Oh my God. Slackjackers. Hosted by Jimmy S.L., Nenad Shea, Auderweiss et Sébastien Lindaou.

you're saying to somebody is, here, here's a little world, experience it, see what it's like. And that's a central human drive to do that. You want to always be experimenting with other worlds to see what it would be like to be.

My missus left me. I was in love with her. I was destroyed by all of that. You know, if it's happened to you, if you're listening to this and it's happened to you, then you'll understand what goes on. You're consumed with this sort of universe of grief. And it so crowds your head that you can't find any way around it. And you'd say, well, you've got to move on. People say to you that you actually can't find a way around this sort of

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I can count it all up and assemble it back together. No, for real, I've done it before. Do you believe me? I can count it all up and put it back together again. Do you believe me? If I can't make the magic again, what am I for? The real magic is found in the beginnings of things. Anyways, everyone knows that. The second something starts, it's over. Only in the brief, microscopic first breath of go is there anything worth talking about. If we combine all our restless moments in our long lives together, maybe we can capture the beginning again. Maybe we can get to the lump sum of total love. Is it true that after you run out of illusions, you also run out of pleasure? My wish, personally, is that delirious, wild revelry shall sweep us away on its four-horse carriage, beyond the ends of the earth and cast us onto unknown shores. Sometimes you wish that you'd stayed swept up in the delirium. And to think when you were young, you thought of yourself as ugly. You thought yourself into ugliness. And now, being actually ugly, you crave your pretty yet delusional youth. Back then, nothing impressed you. When you're rich and desired to appear struck by something, moved by some performance or art, is to appear common, simple-minded. You had to be a critic at all times. The voice in your head telling you to get better simply must have had some real life, analog. So you had no choice but to embody it. You were suddenly disgusted with love. You were suddenly sickened by it. Lovers were just eyes popping through your skin, exposing the vile slosh pits that constitute your essence. You wondered what made things enjoyable when you were younger, how those same things drove you insane now. Humor was corny, stoicism was too obvious, but God, can we enjoy something before we crest and sink into sleep? Can we enjoy something before we crest and sink into sleep forever?